minister who thinks that he has his program all together until he runs up against a lady who shows him that he ain't got it together.

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Somebody I really, really admire. I think it's wonderful that he came all the way over here to do this two songs with me. Please give a big, big welcome for the one and only Dave Stewart.

You know, baby, I was just standing here thinking about all the things that a man wants in his life, and he finds

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You see him? When she honored Ringo Starr, her social circles moved too fast for me.

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Whoa. So far, I hope you like rap songs.

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2: 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Breakthrough.

the point, the point, the point, the point, the point, the point, the point, the point, the point, the point, the point, the point, the point, the point, the point, the point, the point, the point, the point, the point, the point, the point, the point, the point, the point, the point, the point, the point, the point, the point, the point, the point, the point, the point, the point, the point, the point, the point, the point, the point, the point, the point, the point, the point, the point, the point, the point, the point, the point, the point, the point, the point, the point, the point, the point, the point, the point, the point, the point, the point, the point, the point, the point, the point, the point, the point, the point, the point, the point, the point, the point, the point, the point, the point, the point, the point, the point, the point, the point, the point, the point, the point, the point, the point, the point, the point, the point, the point, the point, the point, the point, the point, the point, the point, the point, the point, the point, the point, the point, the point, the point, the point, the point, the point, the point, the point, the point, the point, the point, the point, the point, the point, the point, the point, the point, the point, the point, the point, the point, the point, the point, the point, the point, the point, the point, the point,

0: 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I don't look like my mother, and I don't look like my father. I look exactly like my grandfather. I act like him.
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0: No.
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0: Yeah, right.

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1: Let the beat ride.
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3: 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All the folks out.